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4: 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And Tuesday, The Score is in Winslow for more high school baseball as the Winslow Black Raiders host the Waterville Purple Panthers. 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
4: 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And Tuesday, The Score is in Winslow for more high school baseball as the Winslow Black Raiders host the Waterville Purple Panthers. 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
1: Hey, friend, it's me, Buddy, at Ames True Value in Wisconsin. We're finally feeling some summer-like temperatures. 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
1: Ripping you off?
0: It's my move.
1: Oh, I just need a little stretch. I feel great.
0: Yeah. Good morning.
1: It's cold.
0: It's a little chilly, but it's going to be 80s tomorrow, rest of the week, so.
1: Well, what's today going to be?
0: Get there.
1: 60?
0: 70s.
1: Yeah, okay, yeah, all right, that's good.
0: But 42 now. Some fog.
1: Yeah, it feels colder than yesterday. It was 47 yesterday. What the heck?
0: It is cooler. 74,
1: going the wrong
0: though.
1: Direction.
0: We'll be a little warmer today. Partly sunny, 74. 80 for tomorrow. 86 Thursday. 85
1: Get your
0: Friday.
1: Pools ready, people.
0: Mm-hmm.
1: Get
0: she's
1: those
0: coming.
1: Chemicals in. Shock them.
0: She's going to shock it for you. She's going to dip.
1: Blow up your floats. Get them ready. Mm-hmm. If I break it, I do buy it. If I ruin one, I will.
0: Please don't penalize her for trespassing. But if she does any damage,
1: I
0: she'll
1: absolutely
0: cover it.
1: I will replace your float.
0: And she won't pee in your pool.
1: No, I'm not there long enough to pee.
0: And she's not gross enough to pee in a pool.
1: Yeah,
0: that takes a special.
1: Yeah,
0: type
1: that's
0: of
1: not
0: person,
1: my.
0: Right?
1: That's not my.
0: A child or a special type of adult.
1: Yeah.
0: Morning Mix, Jay Desiree, 506. Good morning.
1: Morning.

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4: I'm CBS 13 meteorologist Emily Santum. Tuesday will be partly sunny with a slight chance for a passing shower. High temperatures will run into the low to middle 70s. Winds will start out of the west before shifting out of the northwest around 5 to 10 miles per hour. Tonight will turn mostly clear as lows drop down to the middle 40s to near 50 degrees. Mostly sunny conditions are back on Wednesday with highs ranging from the low 70s at the coastline to the upper 70s across the interior.
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0: Well, Jeff is ready in the morning mix. Jay and Desiree, well, he's supposed to be ready here. Let's give him a couple more seconds. He's working on one final story about Elliot Cutler. He has access to internet again. Judge ruled he can use the internet, only supervised by his brother and his wife. Can you imagine? Okay, let's go to Jeff now and find out what's going on.
1: Police say a car with missing plates led to a big drug bust in central Maine. Police say they seized in Skowhegan over the weekend more than 90 grams of fentanyl and more than 27 grams of cocaine. State police said the amount of cocaine could sell for around $3,000 on the street. Skowhegan police say a car with a missing plate and loud exhaust on Middle Road led to the bust. Police say two people in the car were arrested on drug trafficking charges. Democratic Senate candidate Grant Plattner is in Washington, D.C. this afternoon, where he'll meet with Democratic senators and help with fundraising efforts. His visit comes just days after reports surfaced that Plattner had sent sexually explicit text messages to multiple women in the early years of his marriage. Meanwhile, Governor Janet Mills, who suspended her primary campaign against Plattner in April amid a fundraising shortfall, appears to be keeping her candidacy alive. The governor told the Sun Journal over the weekend that while she was suspending her campaign, she never actually withdrew or dropped out, meaning her name is still going to be on the ballot. Elliot Cutler is a free man with access to the internet. Cutler pleaded guilty in 2023 to possessing child sex abuse material. A judge ruled Cutler can have internet access, but with restrictions. He can only use it weekdays from 9 to 5, and his usage also must be monitored by his wife or brother. Now here's meteorologist Emily Santa with a check of the forecast.
2: Tuesday will be partly sunny with a slight chance for a passing shower as high temperatures run into the low to middle 70s. Tonight will turn mostly clear as lows drop down to the middle 40s to near 50 degrees. Mostly sunny conditions are back on Wednesday with highs ranging from the low 70s at the coastline to the upper 70s across the interior.
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0: Thank you, Jeff. Now it's time for Desiree's comment on the news. And do you think Elliot Cutler should have, even though it's restricted, 9 to 5, because crimes can't be committed during business hours.
3: I think that's strange.
0: And his wife and
3: his
0: brother
3: wife?
0: Have to monitor.
3: Okay. I didn't know if it was his brother's wife, but his wife.
0: That's what Jeff said. His wife.
3: His wife.

0: Still has a wife standing by him.
1: Yeah. Well, there.
0: Like Graham Platter. His wife standing by him.
1: Marriage is our forever, right? Real marriage.
0: Yeah, I suppose. In the eyes of the Lord. Seriously. According to my parents.
1: There it is.
0: I'm still married.
1: Well, then, I'm going with that. I'm going with your parents. What do they think about this? I'm with them.
0: Yeah, Platner apparently, his former campaign manager, I guess, released a statement and some content from messages he had with like 12 women at the beginning of Platner's marriage. Sexually explicit messages.
1: I knew he was on some messaging app with some photos that were...
0: Yeah, apparently he's still a member. And yeah, there's some sexting going on.
1: My daughter has that.
0: He has the same, which is with Graham.
1: Sure.
0: Yeah, Graham and her pals are.
1: No, I don't know if they're pals, but they definitely use the same platform.
0: Oh, God. Seriously.
1: They could be. I should look it up.
0: Yeah, I think you should. But yeah, his campaign manager, I guess, quit and told the media that, hey, this was going on. And now they're reporting on it. And his wife is kind of PO'd. It's like, this is between us. I mean, Desiree, in your comment on the news, do you think it's important that the public know that early in his marriage he was sexting?
1: I mean,
0: 12 women, allegedly.
1: I find it hard to believe that there's not a lot of that going on.
0: That's
1: with
0: right.
1: Many people.
0: Not in this room, though. Mm. Come on, I've never done
1: it. I mean, I don't know what you do, but I wouldn't be surprised.
0: Really? You wouldn't be surprised to learn
1: I sent
0: explicit messages.
1: I listen to the show.
0: Oh, my God. Well, I hope you guys would be surprised. Morning Mix.

0: I'm CBS 13 meteorologist Emily Santum. Tuesday will be partly sunny with a slight chance for a passing shower. High temperatures will run into the low to middle 70s. Winds will start out of the west before shifting out of the northwest to around 5 to 10 miles per hour. Tonight will turn mostly clear as lows drop down to the middle 40s to near 50 degrees. Mostly sunny conditions are back on Wednesday with highs ranging from the low 70s at the coastline to the upper 70s across the interior.
1: Ah, yes. Morning mix. A nice, comfortable 42 degrees. Nice and crisp.
2: God.
1: Look how beautiful it is. I mean, a big moon coming in this morning, and now it's bright sunshine at 5:45 in the morning. Jeez, I love this. You know, you should be more like me.
2: Yes.
1: Instead of being,
2: wouldn't the world be a better place?
1: I mean, instead of being
2: more like you.
1: I'm going to give you a quick rundown, a quick assessment here of your disposition. What was the word they used? Truculent? Bellicose?
2: Some little word that sounded like juicy.
1: What's the other word?
2: What's that word yesterday?
1: She upset me yesterday, so I just...
2: You're plucky.
1: Well, plucky means you're courageous, you know. You've got spunk. You're a plucky one.
2: I don't know. You use all kinds of words.
1: Pugnacious, yeah. That
2: there
1: one, too.
2: Go, that one.
1: Yeah, you seemed a little pugnacious this morning. You seemed argumentative. A little belligerent.
2: Oh, really? Yeah.
1: I mean, that's the vibe I got.
2: Okay.
1: I mean, hey, I can work with it. I can live with anything. Just, yeah, I just want to let you know before you go through the day that, you know.
2: Thank
1: so which
2: you.
1: One of those words should be in the $1,000 menu?
2: Pugnacious.
1: Pugnacious? Okay.
2: Name one of the words that Hanson called Desiree this morning.
1: No, it's just a quick vocab, yeah? I don't do that very often in the $1,000 minute.
2: Let's
1: so.
2: Do it.
1: All right. Well, I guess I occasionally
2: graduation
1: ask for synonyms.
2: Graduation is coming. See, so it's a... You know, mm-hmm. vocab, SATs, you know,
1: right.
2: things like that.
1: Congrats.
2: Or it came for some schools. MCI already graduated, right?
1: You said that. That's crazy. Because it would have still been May if they did it over the weekend. Lordy, lordy. They're getting out early. All right. Well, congrats to all the grads. Send us a message here. We'd love to wish your grad a, what is the term they use? Success in their future endeavors. There's a
2: well, I don't know. We'll play that. We can play the song.
1: Mm.
2: We can give them all kinds of wise.
1: As a mom, do you plan on having some of those like yard signs printed with your graduate sitting on a rock posing?
2: We did not.
1: Congratulations,
2: have
1: class of 26.
2: For our first graduate.
1: No,
2: I don't.
1: You don't think you'll be doing that?
2: I mean, if
1: I mean, wouldn't be handsome to have.
2: But
1: Ethan.
2: I don't think. My child would want that.
1: Be on the front lawn?
2: No.
1: I think it's great. They're proud.
2: My youngest maybe would want that.
1: Yeah.
2: But the rest of them, I can't, you know. Maybe.
1: I would want it. But yeah.
2: Yeah. Well, I'll get you one.
1: Okay. 622-1079 is the text line of the morning mix. You want to send a wish to your graduate? We should put everyone on Facebook, too.
2: Do it. $1,000
1: minutes coming up at 7:30. $1,370 to win.

0: All right, so Morning Mix, Jay and Desiree, wrapping up those $1,000 minute questions. What do you think of the name Guglielmo? He's the only Guglielmo you know, Marconi. He's in the $1,000 minute.
1: Yeah.
0: I'm just giving you. Giving you all kinds of hints here. Guglielmo. Is that right?
1: Never heard that before.
0: No. Marconi.
1: Sounds like somebody from Batman. Marconi.
0: He should sound like somebody's very important who filed a patent today for something that allows us to make a living. Radio or wireless, as they call it.
1: Okay, well, Marconi's very,
0: very important. Marconi, what was the line from We Built This City?
1: We built this city. You were going to do this part.
0: What part?
1: You were going to do this part, weren't you? We were going to sing this somewhere, weren't you? Or
0: the DJ part?
1: Yeah, yeah.
0: Looking at all the governors. What do they say? There's a Marconi line in there, though. Marconi plays the mamba.
1: Listen to the radio.
0: See, you know it.
1: Yeah.
0: They say mamba, but it's supposed to be mambo, I think. Right?
1: Marconi plays the mambo. Listen to the radio.
0: Don't you remember?
1: Play it.
0: Built this city.
1: Do.
0: You like that song?
1: Yeah, sure.
0: No, it's the world's worst rock song, right?
1: It's
0: coming number one on worst rock songs.
1: And everybody hates Nickelback.
0: Cliche.
1: But
0: the truth is,
1: yeah.
0: Was it like VH1 did a worst rock songs of all time? And I think it's been number one on a few lists. 622-1079. What do you think of that one? We Built This City by the Starship. The number one song from the 80s. And apparently the worst, most hated rock song by rock critics.
1: I don't hate it.
0: I'm not a critic, so I don't hate it either. All right, so the Marconi coming up in the $1,000 minute. So I should probably give one more answer, right?
1: Well, did Matt give an answer?
0: Yeah.
1: Did you put that one in?
0: I put the question in. Should we give that again? Well, that kind of defeats the purpose, right?
1: Yeah, I know. Okay. Yeah, exactly.
0: All right.
1: We don't have to dumb it down. We just had winner.
0: We did. $2,170. So we got
1: $1,370. Smart.
0: Yes. All right. So we gave you Pugnacious and Marconi. That's all.
1: And Max. Three again.
0: Well, I didn't give you Max.
1: Well, he gave you. He gave it.
0: Yeah. Yesterday.
1: Yeah.
0: At 3 and 5. But...
1: Okay. We gave it twice.
0: Okay. I guess we're covered. Coming back in just a couple of minutes in the Morning Mix.
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9: I'm Jeff Peterson, CBS 13 News. A Leeds man convicted of killing a Wyndham man and hiding his body in a barrel is scheduled to be sentenced later this morning. Joseph Chu was found guilty of murder earlier this year in the death of Alex Jackson. Jackson went missing in 2023. Police say he had been shot in the head. Prosecutors say Jackson owed Chu money for a construction loader. Family and friends of a Bangor woman brutally killed by her former boyfriend in 2024 said it finally has some justice. Nearly 2 years after Virginia Cookson was murdered, a Penobscot jury found 44-year-old Richard Thorpe guilty of her murder. It only took the jury about an hour to come to a decision yesterday. Cookson was found on the floor of her home with an HDMI cable wrapped around her neck. Thorpe's conviction carries a sentence of 25 years to life in prison. Former town tax collector from Anson, who stole over $500,000 in tax money, is back in court today. Claudia Viles is being accused of failing to pay restitution for an embezzlement. Viles was sentenced to 5 years in jail back in 2016. Prosecutors said Viles pocketed about $100,000 yearly between 2009 and 2014. She was ordered to pay all that money back to the town in restitution. Viles will be in court today for allegedly failing to continue paying restitution. Now here's meteorologist Emily Santa with a check of the forecast.
10: Tuesday will be partly sunny with a slight chance for a passing shower as high temperatures run into the low to middle 70s. Tonight will turn mostly clear as lows drop down to the middle 40s to near 50 degrees. Mostly sunny conditions are back on Wednesday with highs ranging from the low 70s at the coastline to the upper 70s across the interior.
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0: Death by HDMI cable. Oh, murder weapon. First time I've heard that. See, this is why we need to go wireless with everything. Marconi. The mix, Augusta Waterville. Yeah. One less murder weapon around the house. That's just awful. Jeez. Morning, Mix. At 6:02, Jane Desiree. We got the not so impossible question. I want to hook you up with the concert tickets around 6:40 this morning. Good.

0: Morning Mix, 6:05. Throwback time, but then again, it mostly is here in the Morning Mix.
1: That's true.
0: Love going back. Today's National Rotisserie Chicken Day. The day to get your $4.99 Sam's Club or Costco.
1: Ooh. Good
0: rotisserie
1: idea.
0: Chicken. I don't know.
1: What time are they ready? They're ready right now? Probably. It's too early.
0: And it may bring up fond memories of the rotisserie gold the KFC used to sell.
1: I'm thinking of the Ronco.
0: Set it and forget it, rotisserie.
1: Yeah, baby.
0: You didn't think of KFC, huh? The rotisserie gold?
1: Never had it. Are you kidding? If it wasn't extra crispy, I wasn't eating it at the KFC.
0: I did go through that phase. But then they came out with the, I guess it was a roasted chicken. Didn't last very long.
1: Where did they sell it? Did they sell it at all KFC?
0: Yeah. Anyone remember that? It wasn't deep fried.
1: Oh, well.
0: Made you feel better about eating KFC.
1: And they went,
0: but it didn't taste nearly as good.
1: Oh, it didn't.
0: Oh, geez.
1: Was it better than the, was it as good as the Sam's Club chicken?
0: I don't think I've ever had actually rotisserie chicken from Sam's Club.
1: Come on, everyone used to sit in the sales meetings and just tear it apart.
0: Oh, yeah, yeah. Used to bring a rotisserie chicken.
1: A whole rotisserie.
0: Sit on the floor and just start digging.
1: Like an animal.
0: The only thing missing was the gravy. And a little throwback here, Colonel Sanders, his anecdote came back around in the interwebs yesterday. He was not a fan. He hated the gravy. He said, my God, the gravy is horrible in this 1978 interview. He says, pure wallpaper paste. It doesn't hold up next to my quality product. He said, it's just water, flour, and starch, and there's no nutrition to it. They ought not to be allowed to sell it. But alas, they did, and people love it. And the recipe remains today, shows you that CEOs and founders can be wrong about some of their menu items.
1: They can be wrong.
0: And in this case,
1: right there.
0: Colonel Sanders may have missed one there, and it's a good thing he let them run with it. It makes those fake potatoes, right?
1: So good.
0: If you didn't have the gravy, what would you have? Just more starch.

0: Good morning, 107.9 The Mix, Jay and Desiree. Desiree's saying another Prime Day's coming.
1: Yeah, in June. I mean, June 23rd to 26th, Prime Day.
0: It started with one day, Monday after Black Friday, right?
1: Wasn't that originally when it started?
0: It was one day. Then they go back to it and they saturate it and they just choke the life out of it.
1: Like yeah. Once a month or something.
0: I mean, haven't they learned anything from retail's long history of folly? I mean, retail has, you know, saturated the marketplace with things and given people so many sales that they stop buying at retail, regular prices. But I guess lessons are lost on big tech because they're so big, they don't think they can fail. But look at Atari. Plenty of examples throughout history. But I just want to look at Atari here.
1: I was going to say, this is not about that. This is about Atari.
0: No, I just saw where Radiohead's OK Computer album was converted to Nintendo 64 sounds.
1: What's the 64 stand for?
0: 64-bit.
1: Oh.
0: Do you remember the
1: 8-bit? I never played one.
0: Well, you know what 8-bit sounds like, right? Very limited in scope.
1: Yeah.
0: Like Atari. Never had Atari, but I think we were too young. We had the ColecoVision and then Nintendo. But those were all 8-bit. Then it moved to 16. That was the Super NES. And then the Sega Genesis. I want to play video games.
1: Yeah, he's been chomping.
0: What did you do? Was it last week or the last couple of weeks? Something that it was talking about Zelda. I don't know, but it's
1: the
0: been
1: burning bush.
0: Every day it's been in my head. Yeah. I want to go to some retro arcade.
1: The entrance to the. I would want to play it right from the beginning with the same paddle or controller that I had. I don't like the new controllers. There's too many things that move with my thumbs, like in a roundabout way. I don't like that.
0: You didn't grow up with that one.
1: No.
0: I don't blame you.
1: I'm not good at it. I try playing those games where one team hides the bomb and the other team has to go get the bomb before it blows up. You know, I don't know, some war game. Anyway, if one of my kids has to go to the bathroom, I take over, you know, and I'm terrible.
0: Their friends have to tell me,
1: just hide. Just hide in the corner. Don't move. Just hide.
0: But I think you played games back in the day when they didn't have a pause button on them.
1: Yeah, and you.
0: So you'd have to hand off the controller.
1: Right.
0: You had to go to the bathroom.
1: Right.
0: These kids don't know.
1: Well, they don't. Like, we would die and have to start over.
0: Right.
1: They don't do that anymore.
0: Oh, no. You buy instead of dying, right? You buy more lives.
1: Yeah. Unless you got the turtle shell and you got, like, the cube lives, like it was like 100 lives, but it was a little box. It didn't have a number, you know. Remember you jump on the cube and you'd hit it 1,000 times?
0: Oh, my goodness. See, you're doing it again. I'm going to download an emulator. I'm going to do it.
1: I mean.
0: Who played a video game last night? Preferably retro. 622-1079.
1: I bet lots of people did.
0: You think so?
1: I don't know.
0: Somebody played PlayStation or NES or one of the retro ones. 622-1079. If you're making time for it, and I don't mean like full on Call of Duty. I just mean like Punch Out, Street Fighter. What was the 007 one?
1: I had never heard of it. What's the C? The one that starts with a C. Contra.
0: Oh, yeah, Contra.
1: 622-1079.
0: Did you play?
1: Metroid. Kid Icarus.
0: Oh, my gosh.
1: Paperboy. Excitebike.
0: Paperboy. 622-1079. Or Dr. Mario. Morning Mix.

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0: Morning Mix.
1: Jay Desiree. She's flying.
2: I'm calling. Yeah, yeah.
1: She wants to play with her mom again.
2: Yeah, yeah, yeah. Set her up. I'll be over.
1: She's back from Florida?
2: Yeah.
1: That would be sweet.
2: I would do this with her all day. It's going to rain, though. On a rainy day, I would play this with her all day. She would love it. She went out and bought the book, the $55 book, and she still has it. It's in her china closet. That's no joke.
1: What, the Willie Ray stuff?
2: Below the Willie Ray, in the drawer.
1: Oh, fantastic.
2: Oh, my God.
1: We just needed a little flashback, that's all.
2: Burn the bush, burn the bush. I want to hear that noise. Do-do-do-do-do-do-do.
1: All right, we got to do the post of the night here. I think it's got to be, since we're talking about the past and video games, would you rather travel to the past or to the future? Desiree's question from Facebook last night. 622-1079. If you get a glimpse of the future.
2: Do I stay there, or can I just, is it just a quick trip?
1: Just a visit.
2: Okay,
1: just a travel.
2: Trip.
1: Yeah.
2: The past.
1: 622-1079. Past or future for you?
2: Without
1: a doubt. Not curious about what's going to be in our future 10, 15 years from now.
2: No, I don't think it's right to know. I think that can screw things up here.
1: The butterfly effect.
2: I would go to the past.
1: 622-1079. Which way you going? If you were on the beach, you picked up a lantern, you got a wish, the past or the future. Where are you going? 622-1079. 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
0: I'm CBS 13 meteorologist Emily Santum. Tuesday will be partly sunny with a slight chance for a passing shower. High temperatures will run into the low to middle 70s. Winds will start out of the west before shifting out of the northwest to around 5 to 10 miles per hour. Tonight will turn mostly clear as lows drop down to the middle 40s to near 50 degrees. Mostly sunny conditions are back on Wednesday with highs ranging from the low 70s at the coastline to the upper 70s across the interior.
1: Boy, I guess nobody's excited about the future. Not a single person so far has said they want to go to the future. If given a pass, would you go to the past or would you take that hall pass and go to the future? 622-1079. They want to play Zelda with you.
2: Let's do it.
1: I'm
2: going to get a little couch.
1: Some people are reminiscing about Atari. Want to play Space Invaders again?
2: I don't know what that one is. Is that with the little triangle-shaped thing with the one shot of...
1: Yeah, well, they had lines of aliens, right? And then...
2: You just... Choo-choo-choo.
1: I think I've seen
2: it. Is it like Centipede
1: in the
2: on
1: arcade.
2: The...
1: arcade. Centipede.
2: My mother used to play that while she was doing laundry.
1: Q-Bert.
2: What do we have, what was the name of... Texas Instrument.
1: Computer.
2: Texas Instrument computer. And it faced the backyard. She would, while the laundry was going, she would play Centipede.
1: The past. Obviously, we want to hear the past.
2: Yeah.
1: Back to the 80s. If I could, I'd want to visit the 60s. I want to go to the past one decade at a time.
2: Cool.
1: Definitely want the past. I'd love to go back to my childhood and visit my parents and grandparents.
2: That is, for me, what I would want to do.
1: 622-1079. I didn't check the post itself. That's the post of the night. Would you want to spend a little time in the past or check out the future? We'll see what they say in the post, but here, it's all past. Morning Mix, Jane Desiree, Donkey Kong.
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1: I want to play that.
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0: Now, what you need to know this morning with Jay and Desiree.
2: Police say a car with missing plates led to a big drug bust in Central Maine. Police say they seized in Skowhegan over the weekend more than 90 grams of fentanyl and more than 27 grams of cocaine. State police said the amount of cocaine could sell for around $3,000 on the street. Skowhegan police say a car with a missing plate and loud exhaust on Middle Road led to the bust. Police say two people in the car were arrested on drug trafficking charges. Democratic state candidate Brent Plattner is in Washington, D.C. this afternoon. Well, meet with Democratic Road led to the bust. Police say two people in the car were arrested on drug trafficking charges. Democratic state candidate Brent Plattner is in Washington, D.C. this afternoon, where he'll meet with Democratic senators and help with fundraising.

0: Keller is a free man with access to the internet. Cutler pleaded guilty in 2023 to possessing child sex abuse material. A judge ruled Cutler can have internet access, but with restrictions. He can only use it weekdays from 9 to 5, and his usage also must be monitored by his wife or brother. Now here's meteorologist Emily Santa with a check of the forecast.
1: Tuesday will be partly sunny with a slight chance for a passing shower as high temperatures run into the low to middle 70s. Tonight will turn mostly clear as lows drop down to the middle 40s to near 50 degrees. Mostly sunny conditions are back on Wednesday with highs ranging from the low 70s at the coastline to the upper 70s across the interior.
0: I'm CBS 13's Jeff Peterson. 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
2: Thank you, Jeff. On the post, mostly the past, but a few people said the future or either. Because the present is crazy AF.
3: AF. Am I right?
2: I just forgot to add that.
3: Yeah, I was waiting.
2: This is interesting, though. Gen Z. So this is Desiree's post of the night. If given a pass, which way would you go?
3: Yeah.
2: One direction, past or future. Even Gen Z, only 15% would want to go to the future. They want the past.
3: Yeah, I'm not surprised.
2: And before they were born.
3: Because they hear about how awesome it is. I mean, even my own kids are like, God, it must have been so much better back then.
2: Yeah, I really didn't say that about my parents. Everything seemed like dark and dirty. Like I said, the dirty 70s and the dirty 60s especially.
3: My girlfriends and I, we spend a lot of time together, but with our kids. And they listen to us talk about, you know, reminiscing. And I mean, once
2: right.
3: a year, we all get together. And my son, especially, always leaves me going, man, you said, like, I
2: it
3: wish we
2: had, yeah,
3: that
2: joyful.
3: Sounds so cool. You know, all the things we did together.
2: You did things.
3: Right. I explained that to him. I
2: no
3: said,
2: device.
3: We if we were playing a video game together, we had to be together because you couldn't be in separate places mm-hmm. playing together. You know, we rode bikes and we got to where we were going. We knew how to get there. Kids today don't know how
2: don't know
3: to
2: the
3: get
2: roads.
3: There.
2: They don't
3: know which way it is. I'm like, it's just two streets over. And they're like, in which, like, they don't know how to get there.
2: We could force them
3: we
2: to get there.
3: We made plans.
2: We could give them a map, take away the GPS. We could force them to explore, not be afraid to turn down the wrong road.
3: We had to figure it out. The answers weren't in the palm of our hands, you know, and which might not have even been the right answers. But so we had to figure it out and try and test and...
2: There's more spirit of exploration.
3: Yeah, yeah.
2: When we were kids, we weren't afraid. I would continue to ride, I think I've told you this before, like 10, 15 miles to explore, not thinking about how I'm getting back, which a couple of times I had to have
3: well, you didn't have a
2: somebody
3: cell
2: pick
3: phone.
2: Me up. But
3: well, but you didn't have a cell phone to just call. You had to find a phone or borrow one or something.
2: Yeah.
3: So I think that's why a lot of kids want to go back because they've heard us talk about it with such joy and, you know.
2: The numbers support that overwhelmingly, even young people, 18 to 29, they want to go back, 622-1079.
3: And what period?
2: Eddie Money, baby.
3: There it is.
2: What period would you go back to? 622-1079.

0: America. Like, let's go to the phone here, 622-1079, and we're talking about, would you rather go to the past or the future? Everybody's about the past.
1: Well, I just wanted to comment about, you guys were talking about knowing how to get there, and everybody needs an address nowadays so they can plop it in the GPS. But I don't know the address of anywhere. I just know how to get there.
2: Right.
0: Exactly. We don't read street signs. We
2: right.
0: just know it. We have a feel for
2: right.
0: We got to turn right here.
2: In the town that you live in, you know where every damn street is. Somebody came in and they're like, oh, I just bought a house on blank street. And I'm like, oh, I know exactly where that is. You know, and my,
1: exactly.
2: my kids wouldn't have a clue.
1: It's three houses out from the brown one with the green trim.
2: Right.
0: Right. I need landmarks.
2: Right. Right.
0: Yeah, because I don't, especially in Waterville, I don't remember the street names where you are, Desiree. I can mention the street to Desiree, and she knows instantly
2: oh,
0: where
2: yeah.
0: it is. But you tell me what is near that. Oh, yeah, I know that area.
2: Yeah.
1: Exactly. It's just so odd to me because I can still get places I went when I was 7 years old.
2: Of course.
1: And I knew how to get there. But my, like, mom, what is the address? I'm like, I have no idea. Yeah.
0: Every kid should have to deliver pizza or deliver
2: newspaper.
0: Yeah,
2: or...
0: do something. Yes, because I delivered newspapers. Exactly right.
2: We
0: to get to
2: play
0: know their
2: hide and go seek, and that was the limit, was town. You know what I mean? We would just start
0: really?
2: At someone's house. Oh, yes.
0: Was this or adult hide and seek?
2: No, we were kids.
0: Your kids, you get to go all over town?
2: All over. Yeah, we got to.
0: Well,
2: parents didn't hold their thumb on us like parents
0: no.
2: do now.
0: And like I said, I would ride
2: we
0: my bike
2: smarter.
0: At 12, 13,
2: we were
0: 10 miles.
2: Street smart.
0: So, yeah, you're an explorer.
1: I was raised in East Wilson. I had no limits. So.
0: No limits, baby.
2: Supper served at this time.
0: Good times.
2: Me back if you want to eat.
0: What's your name?
1: Veronica.
0: All right. Thank you so much.
1: Day,
2: yeah, you too.
0: Take care, Veronica. 622-1079, the text line, Gen X person. And they want to go back. They want to go back to 85, 86 in particular. Yeah, that was a sweet spot. The mid-80s.
2: I mean,
0: it's, it didn't seem like, yeah, we were in a Cold War and...
2: I don't know.
0: We were,
2: I spent a lot of time with Shirley Rowley from Boston. So.
0: Yeah. I remember her.
2: You would have loved her. She was very hoity-toity. She did that thing that you do with your hand and she ate with... She would have.
0: Well, why don't you bring her into the room?
2: She would have eaten with French fry forks. She would have eaten French fries with forks.
0: Now, this is your alter ego or imaginary friend? I can't remember.
2: When I put on the white dress
0: oh,
2: and
0: you
2: the
0: became
2: white
0: her.
2: Hat, I became...
0: Okay, well, become roly-poly for
2: Shirley
0: me.
2: Shirley Rowley from Boston. I picked dandelions. I frolicked. I frolicked
0: let's,
2: and
0: let's
2: such.
0: See how it goes. All right, we got the...
2: I would need a white dress and a white hat, I think.
0: Not so impossible question coming up next year. It's 640 in the Morning Mix.
3: It's

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2: All right. We're ready to give you concert tickets. We've got MGK, Whoa. Kid Cudi, yeah. ZZ Top, Billy Woo. Idol. I know there's others. But...
3: That's it. I can't fit any more in this little line that I got here.
2: All right. 622-1079 to win the concert tickets of your choice. And it's brought to you by Central Maine Motors. Four dealerships. KMD Airport Road. Near the airport, yes.
3: How do I get you there?
2: The average person, this is average. 6.5 of these.
3: Feet?
2: 6.5 of these. 6.5 what does the average person have? 62.
3: Half.
2: 107.9. Yeah, it's on average per person. 6.5. What do you think? 622-1079. So, run a half a dozen of these.
3: Half a dozen of these. Mm-hmm. Well, I've got more than keys. I was going to say keys, but I've got more than that. Pairs of jeans.
2: I think it's a lot, but the survey indicates that it seems like it's too few. But I think six is a decent number to have.
3: I said a pair of jeans.
2: Jeans.
3: That fit.
2: Jeans that fit? Really that many?
3: I know. That's a lot.
2: I'm easy to please, I guess. No, not clothing. 622-1079. Average person has 6.5. What do you think it is? 622-1079.
3: Well, the average person that has 6.5 of these. Okay. It just sounds weird to say it like that.
2: Yeah. On average, a person has... 6.5 of these.
3: Whatever. I already wrote it. I'm not going to take it away now. It's the way it is.
2: All right. Win the concert tickets here. 622-1079. We got to throw in Weird Al, too. Can you make a little room for it? It's not a lot of letters.
3: Go ahead.
2: Weird Al.
3: Okay. If you play some, I'll make room for it.
2: All right. 622-1079.
3: If you play it.
2: I have and I will. On the Morning Mix.

0: Morning Mix. Yeah, belt it out. Go ahead.
1: Belt what out?
0: I was about to answer the phone. Come be the man I need. Didn't sound like that.
1: Yeah. No, that was nice. You got it out of your system yet?
0: Six two two 1079. That's an impossible question because it's freaking around. I'm just going to say six. The average person, just six of these. What do you think? 6221079.
1: You can't change the question once you start it. Six and a half.
0: Six and a half felt weird to you.
1: No, the way you said the average person.
0: A little over a half dozen. The average person has. You don't like that.
1: No. On average.
0: On average, yeah.
1: But it's too late because I wrote the average person. It's fine. It's fine. We're going to get through this.
0: Go over here and see what you got.
2: Credit accounts.
0: Oh, credit cards, credit accounts, revolving charge accounts.
1: That's it?
0: Great
1: only
0: answer.
1: Six and a half? I feel like, Hanson, you must overachiever, man. You must have way.
0: I let a few of them lapse. I just got a letter, actually. They closed my Kohl's account because I haven't used it.
1: But you still have Radio Shack, right?
0: I have a card. Obviously, it's not active.
1: His wallet is just... I don't know what you're using now, but years ago when we went to Radio
0: down a lot.
1: Shack, you had a fat wallet full of...
0: And Best Buy and Circuit City. And
1: yeah, so many.
0: Not it. Thank you so much. Oh, yes. I was in love with those
1: stores,
0: electronics. Electronics
1: Sears,
0: went to crap.
1: Whirlpool.
0: I don't remember those. Well, I definitely had Sears. Yeah, you're right.
1: No, I saw it.
0: Oh, God.
1: I don't care. It brings me joy.
0: Good morning.
2: Good morning.
1: Come on, get the right answer.
2: Unique passwords.
0: Oh.
1: Oh, my God. Two. Maybe.
0: Really?
1: And one's is almost the same as the other
0: one.
1: We
0: just had a visit from Liz Caruso.
1: The opposite of what you should be.
0: Mm-hmm. And Liz is looking out, especially for the elderly folks. I'm not pointing at you. Making sure that you're not being scammed. And you can be scammed if you don't have 107 passwords. Now, I don't know what the number is, but you shouldn't recycle them. Thank you very much. Trying to tie it into our visit yesterday.
1: That's nice. Yeah, no, that's really important. Guide to spotting and avoiding scams. She did leave that with me so I can study it, which is good, so I can help.
0: If this is a main survey, Hanson's right on with this. Six and a half teeth. That's terrible.
1: Oh, my God.
0: And that's a mainer. If an outsider says that, I get offended, but Chad said it, so.
1: It's Chad, right. He's our number one fan. I know that guy.
0: Mental breakdowns while driving. You can have a half in there. You can have a half of what I'm looking for, actually.
1: Well, it's an average. An average can be half.
0: Yes, of course. All right. Shoes on the text
1: line.
0: That's
1: good.
0: Phone charges. Pants. You said jeans that fit. Gift cards. Or credit cards. 6221079.
1: People whose phone numbers they remember.
0: Oh.
1: And you couldn't
0: probably
1: remember
0: my
1: half
0: average.
1: A phone number. Oh, it's 873 something.
0: 6221079. If you remember that one and called to win the concert tickets, your choice. Main Savings Amphitheater. 6221079.
1: Oh, there. Remember the rest of it.
0: Morning Mix. 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

0: 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Not so impossible question. On average, a person has 6.5 of these in this country. What do you think it is? 622-1079. I'm getting yelled at that this is too vague. It's too hard. We need a clue. I think they're right because I'm a pushover.
1: Not with me.
0: Yes, especially with you.
1: Please. Please.
0: Let's go with, this is a...
1: Well, let's read the text first. Are any
0: you got more?
1: Plus?
0: I read them.
1: You did all
0: for the
1: them?
0: Song.
1: Okay.
0: Pretty much, unless you got more sense.
1: No.
0: All right. Oh, this is something that's,
1: friends.
0: It's about people, okay? You said friends. 622-1079. Yeah, we got good friends. It's about people in their lives. All right, 622-1079. I hope that helps.
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1: I haven't gotten that far yet.
0: Morning, Biggs. She sometimes clues me in on what she's reading. The morning mix, not so impossible question. Come right back here. I screwed up. I got to stop here for 2 minutes. I thought we could get right back to it. I'm sorry. I will come back to you in just a couple of minutes. And we're at 622-1079. If you can tell us what the average is, on average, right? People have 6.5 of these. I just want to switch it the other way. On average, people have 6 of what? 622-1079. And it has to do with people.
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9: I'm Jeff Peterson, CBS 13 News. A Leeds man convicted of killing a Wyndham man and hiding his body in a barrel is scheduled to be sentenced later this morning. Joseph Chu was found guilty of murder earlier this year in the death of Alex Jackson. Jackson went missing in 2023. Police say he'd been shot in the head. Prosecutors say Jackson owed Chu money for a construction loader. Family and friends of a Bangor woman brutally killed by her former boyfriend in 2024 said he finally has some justice. Nearly 2 years after Virginia Cookson was murdered, a Penobscot jury found 44-year-old Richard Thorpe guilty of her murder. It only took the jury about an hour to come to a decision yesterday. Cookson was found on the floor of her home with an HDMI cable wrapped around her neck. Thorpe's conviction carries a sentence of 25 years to life in prison. Former town tax collector from Anson, who stole over $500,000 in tax money, is back in court today. Claudia Viles is being accused of failing to pay restitution for an embezzlement. Viles was sentenced to 5 years in jail back in 2016. Prosecutors said Viles pocketed about $100,000 yearly between 2009 and 2014. She was ordered to pay all that money back to the town in restitution. Viles will be in court today for allegedly failing to continue paying restitution. Now here's meteorologist Emily Santa with a check of the forecast.
10: Tuesday will be partly sunny with a slight chance for a passing shower as high temperatures run into the low to middle 70s. Tonight will turn mostly clear as lows drop down to the middle 40s to near 50 degrees. Mostly sunny conditions are back on Wednesday with highs ranging from the low 70s at the coastline to the upper 70s across the interior.
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0: On average, an American has 6.5 of these. Now, it is related to people in their universe, in their lives. What do you think it is? 622-1079. Got a good clue there for you. Morning.

0: 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We got a lot of them. 622-1079. The average is six and a half per person in this country. What do you think it is? 622-1079. Hello there.
1: What's your guess?
2: I'm going to guess cousins.
0: Cousins.
1: Because they're cousins.
0: First cousins. Cute cousins. Hot cousins. No, it is not it. Thank you very much. Try it again. What did you get? Co-workers they can stand. Great answer. Good morning.
1: Or people they know their the names of.
0: That's you.
1: I don't know. I mean, it's bad.
0: Yeah.
1: That's you.
0: What's that guy? What's the old guy's name? What's the little girl's name? I mean,
1: only people that
0: trying
1: work here. I remember.
0: Yeah, she remembers listeners and everybody else.
1: Everybody else.
0: But the staff here.
1: Some of them. The little girl. Which little girl? There's been multiple. Little girls don't laugh. I'm sorry. So they all get little girl titles.
0: And then they're not little anymore. Okay.
1: I mean, prove me wrong, Buster.
0: Well, you're still my little girl. Oh,
1: yeah, well, I'll always be your little girl.
0: Lynette.
1: Sounds cult-like. I feel like we're getting into the cult thing here.
0: What do you have for us?
3: Medical providers.
0: Oh!
1: Oh, my
0: that's
1: God.
0: A good
1: that's
0: answer.
1: Excellent.
0: Not it.
1: That's excellent.
0: I love the answer. Yes.
1: Yes.
0: That's superb.
1: An eye doctor. That's super.
0: Keep trying. Mix, good morning.
4: Morning, is it coffee cups?
0: That's great.
1: Oh, my God.
0: We have given a clue. It is now about people in their lives, what we're looking for. Mix, good morning.
5: Hey, Mix, you got an answer.
0: No, what are you thinking?
5: Is it like close friends, best friends?
0: That's what we got close a few times.
1: Somebody who you'd want to be your cribbage partner.
0: Yes. Close friends. But not it. No.
1: Oh,
0: try it again.
1: On.
0: Thank you.
1: You built us up. You teased us.
0: Mix, good morning. You do that all the time.
6: Good morning.
0: Hey, what you got for us?
6: Work friends.
0: Oh. Well, she did say people you can stand at work, but not work friends.
1: I don't know. I keep getting fed all these work. I belong to some of these work Facebook groups, you know, because they have good funny things sometimes, and a lot of them are about, you know, I only can go to work because of this one work friend. I have this one work friend I look forward to seeing, you know, that makes me laugh, or
0: they
1: the
0: quit or got fired.
1: We just have to look at each other, you know, across the room, and we
0: that's great. Yes, everybody needs that, but everybody needs this in their life, and I am one of them for Desiree. What?
1: Would I agree?
0: You better agree. I don't know why that's so hysterical to you. 622-1079. I don't think you have as many as you need.

0: get it.
1: She's still laughing here. It's true. You need
0: I don't know the answer, of these. So
1: I think you've got a handful. That'll
0: you're a handful. Yeah, okay. If it's a handful, then yes, you are one of these in my life.
1: On average, people have six or so of these in their life. Good morning.
2: Good morning.
0: What's the answer?
2: My guess is pairs of footwear.
0: Yeah. Whole pairs, ones that match.
1: No, it's not. It's about a person, what we're looking for here. Try it again. Thank you. Traits, quality of a person. Good morning.
3: Good morning. Get the correct answer.
0: No, what is it?
3: Serious relationships before marriage.
1: Oh, six.
0: And you think Hanson's mine? One of mine?
1: He didn't hear that part.
0: Oh. Before marriage. That close.
1: Thanks very much.
0: Well, let me
1: post set the marriage,
0: record
1: yes. Good morning.
4: Good morning. How are you doing?
1: Oh, she's having too much fun here. And now that she's laughing, it's sort of suggesting something that I hope people aren't taken away from this.
0: I'm having the time of my life.
1: Mm-hmm. She's laughing at the wrong
0: at the
1: time,
0: time.
1: Here.
0: This is why I don't put makeup on in the morning.
1: What do you think the answer is?
4: Is it social media accounts?
0: Oh. Whether it's Instagram, Snapchat, whatever the one Graham Platner's on. Kick. That was Kick, right?
1: You said your daughter's on it, right?
0: It's, yeah. It's,
1: she,
0: what,
1: did she talk to your Graham or WhatsApp? No. It is not. It's about people, real life people, what we're looking for. Try it again.
4: All right.
1: Thank you. Mix, good morning.
5: Good morning, Jay.
1: Hey, what you got?
5: Is it a co-worker, boss, friendship?
1: It's it's going to involve a relationship, but it could be different levels of relationship. It could be anywhere. It's about a person that you need, I think you need in your life, and maybe several of them, various times. All right, it's the characteristic or the ability of a person in your life. Good morning.
5: Good morning.
1: What you got for us?
5: Mentors.
0: Oh, that's excellent.
1: Fabulous.
0: Is that it?
1: That's probably a trait of a good mentor, what I'm looking for here. Try it again. A mensch or a mentor.
0: A mensch.
1: A mensch. Good morning.
0: What's your guess?
1: Push the button. I think we lost him.
4: Push the button. Is it being supportive?
1: Being supportive. Well.
0: Well.
1: I think I'm extremely supportive of you, Desiree. And I'm one of the few people, I think, in your life who does this for you. All right. We're on a good track here. Try
0: Sweet
1: it again.
0: Jesus.
1: Mix, good morning.
6: Hi, do you have an answer yet?
1: No. What do you think it is?
6: Is it someone who can make you laugh?
1: Oh. Well,
0: no, I do that for him. You've heard him tell jokes, right?
1: Oh. Just cruel.
6: Someone that listens to you and cheers you up and just, person.
1: Oh, that's good. Yeah. I think I'm quite capable. I mean, you wouldn't be laughing as hard as you are this morning
0: if it weren't
1: at my expense, but me.
0: Oh, it's funny.
1: All right. Thanks very much. Try it again. Let's try here. Good morning.
7: Good morning. I have a guest.
1: What is it?
7: Doctors.
1: Doctors.
0: Doctors. That is excellent.
1: Very good. Not it. Mix, good morning.
0: Pets.
8: Hey.
0: Little pets.
8: Question of the day. How about six good friends?
1: Good friends. Well, a true good friend will do this for you, what we're looking for, but not all do.
0: Opposite.
1: So. No. Try it again. Thank you very much. All right. We got to take a quick break here. 622-1079. Yeah. I think we're going to get it in the next few calls
0: fine.
1: Now. Yeah. It's somebody in your life who's willing to do something for you that A lot of people aren't willing
0: to. I think we might have got it on text line.
1: All right, we'll check next. 622-1079 on the Morning Mix. Call us to win.
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16: I'm CBS 13 meteorologist Emily Santum. Tuesday will be partly sunny with a slight chance for a passing shower. High temperatures will run into the low to middle 70s. Winds will start out of the west before shifting out of the northwest to around 5 to 10 miles per hour. Tonight will turn mostly clear as lows drop down to the middle 40s to near 50 degrees. Mostly sunny conditions are back on Wednesday with highs ranging from the low 70s at the coastline to the upper 70s across the interior.
1: Mmm, ain't it beautiful? 7:24 in the morning mix. Mmm, yeah, it's going to get hot. Mid-80s later in the week. It's only like 46, I think.
0: Still? Ugh.
1: Yeah, 46. Official temperature. Back to the not-so-impossible question. Average person has six and a half of these on average. What do you think it is? Morning.

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1: Morning Mix.
2: Let's get the answer. Not so impossible question. We said it was about people, and about six of these people in your world, if you're lucky. Maybe a little more. People who will do something for you. People who will really deliver when you need it.
3: Like move you.
2: Help you move. Mm-hmm. We definitely don't have six who really want to help you move.
3: Nobody wants.
2: How do you pull?
3: Zero, but they will.
2: Oh, but they drop off too. Oh, yeah, yeah. Just let me know. I'll be there. And then the day comes and two show up. Sucks. 622-1079. Let's go to you and see what we got.
4: Good morning. Is it being supportive?
2: The thing we're looking for is the right way to be supportive. Some people think if they don't do this, they're being supportive. I disagree, but try it again. Thank you. And Mix, good morning.
5: Is it a cosigner?
2: Cosigner. Somebody willing to go into debt for you. Not
3: it. Hanson, would you do that for me? That's great. I got an appointment at the bank.
2: Mix, good morning.
6: Does it call you out on your flaws?
3: Mm. Wow, that is damn close.
6: Put you in your place.
2: Oh, it is that as close as we can get. But there's one word we're looking for.
3: Any closer than that. Yeah. That is really
2: it's
3: good.
2: A little more broad than we need. Thank you very much. Mix, good morning. What do you think it is?
7: Is it someone who will tell you those hard truths?
2: Nah, the cold
3: you
2: hard
3: got
2: truth.
3: It.
2: Someone who tells you the truth.
3: You can't handle the
7: truth. Yeah, a lot of people can't handle the truth.
3: Mm-hmm. Mm. I know a guy.
7: They're so sensitive nowadays.
3: Sensitive.
2: Really? I know.
3: Very sensitive.
2: It's not possible we're both very sensitive, so. But no, I always want to hear the truth, and I'm not afraid to give the truth because it's the right medicine you
7: need. Sometimes it is.
3: It is. It's exactly what you need.
2: Hey, who's this?
7: This is Sean.
2: All right, Sean, where you live?
7: Right in Waterville.
2: You know your way around Waterville pretty well. You know all the streets.
7: I do.
2: Yeah, because we were just talking about kids here. They just
3: if
2: don't know
3: I
2: the
3: said,
2: way around.
3: Do you know where Nud Street is? Would you know where that is?
7: Nud?
3: Yeah.
7: Good God. I've lived in Waterville 40 years. And,
3: yeah.
2: Nud.
7: I can't think of where Nud Street is.
3: Nud's I know.
2: Come on, that's one of those
3: right
2: fake streets.
3: No, it's a real
2: street. Yeah, somebody's got a little path. You've seen these. They got Yawkey Way. They got the, you know, Grandpa's
3: I
2: Way.
3: I know where Yawkey Way is, too.
2: In Waterville?
3: Yes.
2: It ain't real, right?
3: No, it is.
2: That's not a real street.
3: I used to live on Lawrence Street, which is very near Nud Street.
2: Okay.
3: Yeah, I know, but I knew I'd get
7: you. I was off KMD my whole life.
2: It's not with a K, right?
3: Lawrence Street, which is very near Nud Street.
2: Okay.
3: Yeah, I know, but I knew I'd get you.
7: I was off KMD my whole life.
2: It's not with a K, right? This is Nud Street?
3: Nope, Nud.

0: Best of the Morning Mix. And now,
1: you know, we
0: answer.
1: Looked it up right off.
0: Nud?
1: Yeah. Now he knows where it is. I know he did.
0: All right. Strange streets that you didn't know existed in the town you grew up in 40 years. How could you know them all, right? I mean, these are not big towns, though.
1: Well, if you've ever, like, driven, I would say you're more in the know than other.
0: Yeah. Like, you know, professionally or.
1: Yeah. Like, for. Yeah,
0: certainly,
1: like,
0: UPS, FedEx. And,
1: or for pizza joint or something. I mean.
0: Maybe.
1: I would think so.
0: Oh, yes. Taking pizza to Nud Street tonight.
1: You laugh, but Nud Street isn't, like, out there. It's right in the center of.
0: Okay. How many houses on Nud Street? Now, I feel badly picking. Back in the day, in radio.
1: Poor Nud Street residents. Now, they don't want the attention. Well, they like being kind of behind the.
0: The attention's off of Katie's Crotch, at least. That was the one.
1: You had a street called Katie's Crotch?
0: It's in Anson, or tell us where it is. Because when we've talked about strange places, street names, that's coming.
1: That might be a strange place, but I don't know. It's a street.
0: It absolutely is. Tell us where it is. You guys know, 622-1079. But back in the day, we used to congratulate winners. Well, this is before my time, but you used to hear it on the radio. Hey, you know, Desiree from Nud Street in Waterville. She won the tickets to Annie. You know?
1: Annie, I love
0: Congratulations.
1: Annie. Oh, wow.
0: The performance of Annie at the Waterville Opera House. All right.
1: Yeah, Nud Street. Now people are going to call us. I don't know where Nud Street is.
0: We got to get the update here.
1: You just walked everywhere. This goes back to our topic this morning, where you walked everywhere and you learned the damn streets.
0: Right. You didn't just punch it in.
1: Hey, I'm on Nud. I'm taking a shortcut through Nud.
0: I don't think Nud's a shortcut anywhere.
1: If you're going from Caps's Pizza and you're trying to get to CVS, Nud Street is a shortcut.
0: Somebody call this out. Somebody give her the cold, hard truth.
1: It's a shortcut, baby. You're going to go Nud to Lawrence.
0: Hello.
1: To Boothby to Western Avenue. Oh. That's my guess.
0: All right. Well, let's see if we can get him here. Hello there.
2: How do you do? You guys want to know where Katie's Crotch is?
1: Wow.
0: Do we?
1: Sweet mercy. Where is it? What town? Norwich.
2: That's when you pull into North New Portland and you turn left headed towards Kingfield.
1: I was only in North New Portland once. It was for some camping
2: Lexington.
1: Festival.
0: Okay.
1: UBM, the university.
0: So do you know the origin of Katie's Crotch? Who had the indignity of having their name used for?
1: You get to name your. You own the street. You get to name it whatever you want to. And this guy had fond, or the woman.
0: Yeah.
1: Really liked it.
0: All right. Well, thanks very
2: much.
0: I
2: know there's no longer a street sign. They can't keep the street sign, so they just don't put one up anymore.
1: That's right.
0: It's in basements and pool halls. And
1: yeah, exactly. It's in my garage.
0: Thanks very much. All right, verification.
1: Thank you.
0: Yes, it does
1: exist.
0: See,
1: these people know.
0: I know.
1: He also, I bet if we had asked him, he would have known where Nud Street was.
0: I don't think so.
1: Yes, he does.
3: 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Now, what you need to know this morning with Jay and Desiree.
4: Police say a car with missing plates led to a big drug bust in central Maine. Police say they seized in Skowhegan over the weekend more than 90 grams of fentanyl and more than 27 grams of cocaine. State police said the amount of cocaine could sell for around $3,000 on the street. Skowhegan police say a car with a missing plate and loud exhaust on Middle Road led to the bust. Police say two people in the car were arrested on drug trafficking charges. Democratic Senate candidate Brent Blatner is in Washington, D.C. this afternoon, where he'll meet with Democratic senators and help with fundraising efforts. His visit comes just days after report service that Blatner sent sexually explicit text messages to multiple women in the early years of his marriage. Meanwhile, Governor Janet Mills, who suspended her primary campaign against Blatner in April amid a fundraising shortfall, appears to be keeping her candidacy alive. The governor told the Sun Journal over the weekend that while she was suspending her campaign, she never actually withdrew or dropped out, meaning her name is still going to be on the ballot. Elliot Cutler is a free man with access to the internet. Cutler pleaded guilty in 2023 to possessing child sex abuse material. A judge ruled Cutler can have internet access, but with restrictions. weekends. He can only use it weekdays from 9 to 5, and his usage also must be monitored by his wife or brother. Now here's meteorologist Emily Santa with a check of the forecast.
5: Tuesday will be partly sunny with a slight chance for a passing shower as high temperatures run into the low to middle 70s. Tonight will turn mostly clear as lows drop down to the middle 40s to near 50 degrees. Mostly sunny conditions are back on Wednesday with highs ranging from the low 70s at the coastline to the upper 70s across the interior.
4: 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Now back to

0: More in the morning mix.
1: Oh, my God. Well, I guess there's some verification. I used to buy my weed on Nut Street. So I guess it did exist. Oh, God. I used to bang a ride on Nut Street. I cannot ever remember hearing that. And I lived in Waterville. I've been around that area a long time. Well, goes to show we should pay attention to our surroundings.
2: I saved a life almost on Nut Street. Right, yeah, around the corner.
1: She was a hero on Nut Street.
2: I was.
1: That's, I guess a novel is in you.
2: That guy that writes the stories about Waterville, he should definitely put Nut Street in the next one.
1: The text line, I know where Nut is, paper, newspaper delivery. Yes. Katie's Crotch is in Emden, on one end, North New Portland on the other. I'd like to bring your attention to Goosepecker Ridge Road in Montville.
2: Is that what we're doing now?
1: And now we got GPS images for Katie's Crotch. It's all over the place in the text. Yes, Katie's Crotch, sign stolen so many times, they just changed
2: it down. So is Crotch a kind of a road?
1: Well, yeah, it looks like a...
2: So, like, it could be somebody else's crotch. It could be Tom's crotch. But it would be a... What makes it a crotch? Do you know what I'm saying? Like,
1: there's
2: what makes it an avenue?
1: There's a... Do I have to paint you a picture here? I cannot believe how... We got more texts.
2: Yes, I want to know what a crotch is. I'm looking it up.
1: Apparently, there's a Kathy's crotch, too. But I don't want to hear about that.
2: Well, that's what I'm saying. Oh, my God. C-12. I work with a 12-year-old.
1: Oh, you started this with your nud.
2: No, nud is not nasty.
1: What was the answer?
2: Nud isn't nasty. It's just not.
1: The answer to the not-so-impossible question was somebody who tells you the unvarnished, painful, ugly, cold, hard truth. Somebody will tell you the truth. That's the answer. Not-so-impossible question. Since we got lost on Nut Street.
2: I didn't get lost on Nut Street. It's very short street. You ain't get lost there. Willow Sage Hart. That is Pink's daughter who sang that duet with her.
1: Yes, precious. 19.
2: 15. Aquafina.
1: Aquafina? 36.
2: 38. Justin Long. He was in Dodgeball and the voice of Alvin in Alvin and the Chipmunks.
1: 42.
2: 48. Wentworth Miller. He is in Prison Break. That's where you would probably know. He's also in the Legends of Tomorrow. He's a DC guy.
1: 51.
2: 54. And Wayne Brady, also 54. Dana Carvey.
1: 65.
2: 71.
1: No. Dana Carvey's an old... It's hard to hear these birthdays. People you grew up watching on TVs and... TV shows, movies, that you look so young, too. Dana Carvey and David Spade, they have baby faces.
2: Yes, they do.
1: What?
2: Yes. Dana Carvey, 71.
1: Yeah.
2: Jerry Mathers.
1: That's an old show, right? Leave it to Beaver?
2: Yes.
1: 84?
2: 78. Happy birthday to Billy Goodwin, Ginger Tremblay, Roger Poulin, Chris McGrail, Kim Moody, Danielle Rogers, Autumn Maynard, and Jennifer Johnson. Happy birthday.
1: Yes, and they want to explain to you that, yes, roads have crotches. There's a V in the river. And
2: it describes a chaotic, multi-angled street intersection or the forked split where a road divides into two. That is a crotch.
1: But not in this case.
2: But there's nothing on Katie's?
1: That's and then like somebody AI'd this business. Katie lived at the V. So I told you, there's a vertex. The crotch was historically describing a V-shaped junction in the branch of the road or river.
2: In Maine.
1: And Katie lived
2: on
1: sometimes in the crotch.
2: These terms appear organically in actual rural road names, such as Crotch Road or Katie Crotch Road. Wow.
1: You can't get lost on Nud.
2: No, you can't get lost on Nud. You can see one end from the other.
1: Jay would never live in a town with a Nud Street. All right. We got to move on, but thank you for sharing the strange street names and the
2: I have to have a subscription to finish the history of Katie.
1: I think 24 people. 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
2: Well, yeah.
1: So, yeah, it's up there.
2: Emden. 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
1: All right, it's time. The $1,000 Minute Plus bonus jackpot. $1,370, right?
2: Yes, that's right.
1: 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We've given you a couple this morning. Mac gave you one yesterday. You're ready to go on the Morning Mix $1,000 Minute.

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2: Heather is on the line with us. Good morning, Heather.
3: Well, good morning. And my son is also sitting here with
2: me.
4: What's his first name?
3: Jackson. And he loves to play with me.
4: All right. Heather and Jackson.
2: Got some advice for a two-player?
4: Yeah, just be real careful. We're going to take whatever answer we hear shouted out first. So make sure that you get the right one the first time. Pass if you don't know. Good luck to you.
2: Do you guys play other games together? Video games or anything?
4: Or cribbage or anything?
3: Well, he plays with his dad.
2: At least he says it with disdain. He plays with his dad.
4: Brain games are mom's thing.
2: Mm-hmm. He's going to help you win $1,370.
3: All right.
2: Yes. All right, before I start the timer, Heather, here's number one. True or false? There is a street named Katie's Crotch in Maine.
3: True.
2: Two, spell the word luck.
3: L-U-C-K.
2: Three, what is the first consonant of the alphabet?
3: B.
2: Four, does the word pugnacious mean inclined to fight or to agree?
3: To fight.
2: Five, Guglielmo Marconi filed a patent today in 1896 for what type of communication?
3: Morse code.
2: Six. Where was the Magna Carta signed? Spain or England?
3: Spain.
2: Seven. Do CIA agents have the power to arrest civilians?
3: Yes.
2: Eight. Mount Olympus is the highest peak in what country?
3: America.
2: Nine. Wendy Testaberger is a character from what animated TV show?
3: Bob's Burgers.
2: Ten. Timothy McVeigh was convicted. Well, we're out of time. Do you know what Timothy McVeigh was convicted for as a terrorist attack?
3: Bombing.
2: The Oklahoma City bombing. But yeah. Bob's Burgers was cute. I'm glad you came up with something for that. It was a South Park. All right. Radio. Marconi. One so desperately people make that connection.
3: Radio.
2: Radio, yeah. Or wireless, as they call it back
3: in
2: the day.
3: You would want that.
4: Yes.
2: All right. But we have a $50 gift card for you to Palace Playland, right?
4: Yeah, great fun.
3: Very cool. I take my kids every year.
4: Awesome.
2: All right. We'll save you some money there. Thank you for playing with us, Heather.
3: Thank you.
2: You're welcome. The Panic Room is coming up next on The Morning Mix. Good morning.

0: I'm CBS 13 meteorologist Emily Santum. Tuesday will be partly sunny with a slight chance for a passing shower. High temperatures will run into the low to middle 70s. Winds will start out of the west before shifting out of the northwest to around 5 to 10 miles per hour. Tonight will turn mostly clear as lows drop down to the middle 40s to near 50 degrees. Mostly sunny conditions are back on Wednesday with highs ranging from the low 70s at the coastline to the upper 70s across the interior.
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3: All right, this one just came in overnight. I didn't really have a reason or time to look at it.
4: In November,
3: let me set this up a little bit better, though. Morning Mix, Jay and Desiree. We have the Panic Room here, and this one just came in overnight. So this was an urgent one. Desiree just put it up as is. We didn't follow up or anything, didn't have any time, so we don't have any details. So if you need more details, you'll have to contact this person. Okay? All right. Let's go.
4: In November, my 32-year-old daughter split with her boyfriend of 12 years. They have a 12-year-old son. I have been nothing but the best grandmother I could be. He would spend a weekend a month with me. My grandson treats me different since the breakup. It's been very hard on him. We would do so many fun things, movies, cooking, escape rooms, swimming, etc. As a Christmas gift every year, I pay for a week of baseball camp for him. They have been to court 2 times for parental rights and responsibilities. He's always told my daughter he will not pay child support. Mediation is next. His father puts me and my daughter down in front of him. I feel he should never speak unkind of me or his mother. We never talk about dad in front of my grandson. He has no relationship with his mother for good reason. He does not respect women, and I worry my grandson is going to be just like him. Will my grandson ever see what his father is?
3: 12-year-old boy in the crosshairs here. That's just tough to hear.
4: It is.
3: All right, 622-1079. You can help out a grandmother here. That's painful. And again, the old lesson of speaking ill of a parent that you may have conflict with is just unacceptable and shows you're not mature enough, perhaps, to handle having a child.
4: Mm-hmm.
3: I mean, if you can speak ill of, I don't. Why are you looking at me like that? 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Give us some help here in the Panic Room. 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
17: I'm Jeff Peterson, CBS 13 News. A Leeds man convicted of killing a Wyndham man and hiding his body in a barrel is scheduled to be sentenced later this morning. Joseph Chu was found guilty of murder earlier this year in the death of Alex Jackson. Jackson went missing in 2023. Police say he had been shot in the head. Prosecutors say Jackson owed Chu money for a construction loader. Family and friends of a Bangor woman brutally killed by her former boyfriend in 2024 said he finally has some justice. Nearly 2 years after Virginia Cookson was murdered, a Penobscot jury found 44-year-old Richard Thorpe guilty of her murder. It only took the jury about an hour to come to a decision. Yesterday, Cookson was found on the floor of her home with an HDMI cable wrapped around her neck. Thorpe's conviction carries a sentence of 25 years to life in prison. Former town tax collector from Anson, who stole over $500,000 in tax money, is back in court today. Claudia Viles is being accused of failing to pay restitution for an embezzlement. Viles was sentenced to 5 years in jail back in 2016. Prosecutors said Viles pocketed about $100,000 yearly between 2009 and 2014. She was ordered to pay all that money back to the town in restitution. Viles is being court today for allegedly failing to continue paying restitution. Now here's meteorologist Emily Santa with a check of the forecast.
0: Tuesday will be partly sunny with a slight chance for a passing shower as high temperatures run into the low to middle 70s. Tonight will turn mostly clear as lows drop down to the middle 40s to near 50 degrees. Mostly sunny conditions are back on Wednesday with highs ranging from the low 70s at the coastline to the upper 70s across the interior.
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0: morning. 80s at 8, 107.9 The Mix. Let's help put this grandmother at ease. She's in the panic room here this morning. She sent this message overnight. We received it. November, her 32-year-old daughter split with her boyfriend of 12 years. They have a 12-year-old son. She's been nothing but the best grandmother she could be. He would spend a week and a month with me, she said. And now, since the breakup, he treats her differently. They used to do so many fun things together. Well, he's 12.
1: Yeah, I mean, and some of that's going to happen just as he's aging out of those kinds of things. And teenagers go through phases.
0: But he has been exposed to a father who is speaking ill of the mother and grandmother.
1: Which in some parental documents that you get, you have that's a clause in it that says you are not allowed to speak ill of other parents. That is something.
0: It should go without saying, but it has to be in these agreements. And Jamie G off the air was telling us that she followed it. You don't mind commenting?
2: Sure.
0: Okay. Yeah, because I love having firsthand, because this is not my world. I've never been involved in that.
2: So. When I got divorced, we were required to go to a course called Kids First.
0: Kids First?
2: Yeah, we had to pay for it and everything, and kind of taught you how to be a divorced parent and how to try not to ruin your kids' lives more than you already are through a divorce or whatnot. So I stuck to that. The other parent did not. The kids see that. My kids are all adults now. They've lost a lot of respect for their dad because he spoke poorly about me, you know.
1: Well, I also took that class, and one of the things they said in that class that stuck with me is your child knows that he is part you and part the other parent.
2: Right.
1: So when you talk poorly of the other parent, that part of him is you're speaking poorly about that part of him.
0: What a great lesson.
1: You know, because people will say, oh, you're so much like your father. You're so much like your mother, you know, depending on.
0: Right.
1: And so that part he feels shame for, and you never want your child to feel that way.
2: Absolutely.
0: What a great lesson to walk away with.
1: And so I took that very seriously. Now, I was ordered to not call the other parent by their first name. I wasn't allowed to call them by their first name. That was in my order.
0: Because you did it with such disdain. You didn't have to speak ill. This is what you said.
1: He wanted to be called something else, but not his name. So.
0: All right. We just don't want this 12-year-old to follow the path of his dad. And that's what she's saying here, that he doesn't respect women, right?
1: That's how she feels.
0: Yeah. But as Jamie G said, kids are smart.
2: Yeah, they figure it out.
0: They will figure it out. That's encouraging, and that's basically what we got on the text line as well. It's
1: kids are so much smarter than we give them credit for, and they
2: absolutely
1: can see through that BS. Eventually, at first, they'll be taken under it. They're getting lots of attention, but the real—you cannot hide who you are for very long. Mm-hmm. Your real, true person comes through.
0: Will be revealed,
1: and your kids are so
0: perceptive
1: onto
0: about that.
1: Yeah. They always.
0: His mom says, I never trash talked my ex in front of our son. He's now 15 and he sees for himself how much of a deadbeat his dad is. I never had to say a word. He just overheard me talking to my friends. No. He's repeatedly said that he's glad he gets to be with the parent who stayed. Excellent.
1: Yeah.
0: All right. So 12 is old enough. He'll be able to make that determination.
1: It may take some time, and that's going to be hurtful and hard, but hang in there. I do believe that he'll come around.
0: It's what a great message. Say it again about how you should not.
1: Well, in that co-parenting class, that was one of the first things they said is that, you know, the best thing you can do is work together for your child.
0: Mm-hmm.
1: You know, if we know how hard that is. You're separating for a reason, right? You know,
2: right.
1: And so, but your child knows that he is part you and part the other parent. So when you trash talk the other parent, you're trash talking half of who your child is. And they know that and they feel that.
0: Powerful. Yeah, whoever wrote that one, thumbs
2: right
0: up.
2: On.
0: Yep. Nailed it. Yeah, you're insulting.
1: You're hurt.
0: Denigrating half of who your child is when you talk about the father, or in this case, the father, whichever parent you're trash talking. Excellent. All right. Hey, that's a challenge, but it sounds to me like between the two of you and our listeners, we got this covered.

0: Good morning. Like the sound of that. Haven't heard it in a while. Whitney Houston's so emotional.
1: Yeah, you're one to talk over there.
0: Yes, I can be an emotional guy.
1: You can be. My God.
0: New age sensitive man. I should be in the panic room tomorrow. No, you got me under control. You got me where I need to be here. I love sitting back and hearing you guys help resolve things for the panic room this morning or offer the advice you could. So thank you for that. You know, a lot of folks saying, hey, went through the same thing. In this case, with my daughter's mother, she just could not help herself and saying all kinds of crap about the father in this situation. But he saw through it. Give this kid time.
1: Yeah.
0: He'll get there.
1: Keep loving him. Keep trying. Keep inviting him. Don't stop those things. You know, when I'm, you know, keep showering him with the same amount of love and that you used to.
0: It will be obvious who the...
1: Yeah, he'll remember that, and he needs that.
0: Yeah. All right. Well, thanks for jumping in and helping us out with the panic room this morning in the morning mix. Tomorrow, we may have to deal with a dead animal on the wall. Oh, you just let it go. Live with it for a while.
1: 3 weeks or so.
0: 3 weeks, and the stench will go. Hey, you can always send us a message at mixmain.com for the panic.

0: at 8-1-0-7-9 The Mix. Time for a three-way here. We're looking at 1987 and want you to vote on one of these three songs.
1: Everybody
0: wants to
1: I love this one.
0: Bob Seger. His only number one song.
1: Again? I feel like you keep what this in. Shall it win?
0: For you?
1: Yeah. For me.
0: Lisa, Lisa. Or Crowded House. Beloved. All right, so Jamie G says, don't dream it's over, please. I say, Seeger, please.
1: You say Lisa, Lisa. We know what you say.
0: 622-1079, vote for one of those three. On the 80s, three away from 87 on the Morning Mix.
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11: I'm CBS 13 meteorologist Emily Santum. Tuesday will be partly sunny with a slight chance for a passing shower. High temperatures will run into the low to middle 70s. Winds will start out of the west before shifting out of the northwest around 5 to 10 miles per hour. Tonight will turn mostly clear. Lows drop down to the middle 40s to near 50 degrees. Mostly sunny conditions are back on Wednesday with highs ranging from the low 70s at the coastline to the upper 70s across the interior.
0: We're in the 80s at 8 in the morning mix. You're trying to track down a song somebody heard at Hannaford. And
1: it was Chances Are with Seger and Martina McBride.
0: That's the
1: I
0: one
1: know
0: she
1: it.
0: Belts out. She does both parts.
1: I do.
0: When she's shopping.
1: I do. I'll take both parts.
0: Well, you got a few clues here. Yeah, we're going to have to sort this out and see what song they heard at Hannaford. They think it might be Eddie Money. So, all right, we'll help you out here in the 80s today and play it for you.

0: 80s and 8s. 107.9 The Mix. It turns out the song, Hurt in Hannaford.
1: Yeah.
0: I think you mentioned it this morning. I think this is the one.
1: Yeah. I want to go back.
0: Yeah.
1: Go back.
0: And then we got another request. A song they heard in some other store. Heart, Nothing at All. They're asking for these gems from the 80s. That's what we do here. 80s at 8.

0: Now she talked me into it. Morning Mix, 80s and 8. Heart is coming up next.
1: What are you laughing at?
0: Well, JBG said she used to sing this song when she was a little girl and didn't know the meaning of it.
1: Nope.
0: Coming up next here on the 80s and 8 and the winner of the three-way, it looks to be Bob Seger. 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
0: 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You're going to have to explain this one to me.
1: 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It's a story song. We'll start at the very beginning.
0: Heart.
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1: This was on all the time. I remember it reminded me of how Thelma and Louise starts when they pick up Brad Pitt.
0: Mm-hmm. The weary hitchhiker.
1: Yeah.
0: As he smiles and piles in the back seat. Mm-hmm. All right, this is the 80s today, and the winner of the three ways, Bob Seger from 87 on the Morning Mix, Jay Desiree.
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counting down. It's just 17 days away. We'll hear from Taylor Swift and her new Toy Story 5 song, I Knew It, I Knew You. 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

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Even the most scrutinizing bosses will have a tough time saying no to those, and they sound

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14: Central Maine weather.
15: Partly sunny with a slight chance for a passing shower. High temperatures will run into the low to middle 70s. Clear overnight as lows drop down to the middle 40s to near 50 degrees. Wednesday will be mostly sunny with upper 70s across the interior. It will only get warmer and humid throughout the week with temperatures into the 80s and elevated humidity by Friday. I'm CBS 13 meteorologist Emily Santum.
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12: weather. Partly sunny with a slight chance for a passing shower. High temperatures will run into the low to middle 70s. Clear overnight as lows drop down to the middle 40s to near 50 degrees. Wednesday will be mostly sunny with upper 70s across the interior. It will only get warmer and humid throughout the week with temperatures into the 80s and elevated humidity by Friday. I'm CBS 13 meteorologist Emily Santum.
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I hope you enjoyed your surprise Aroma Joe's coffee and pastries yesterday for Pay It Forward Monday. Thanks to Gardner Federal Credit Union for making that happen. And thanks to whoever shouted them out.

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17: Central Maine weather.
18: Partly sunny with a slight chance for a passing shower. High temperatures will run into the low to middle 70s. Clear overnight as lows drop down to the middle 40s to near 50 degrees. Wednesday will be mostly sunny with upper 70s across the interior. It will only get warmer and humid throughout the week with temperatures into the 80s and elevated humidity by Friday. I'm CBS 13 meteorologist Emily Santum.
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12: Central Maine weather.
13: Partly sunny with a slight chance for a passing shower. High temperatures will run into the low to middle 70s. Clear overnight as lows drop down to the middle 40s, near 50 degrees. Wednesday will be mostly sunny with upper 70s across the interior. It will only get warmer and humid throughout the week with temperatures into the 80s and elevated humidity by Friday. I'm CBS 13 meteorologist Emily Santum.
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18: Central Maine weather.
19: Partly
1: mostly sunny with a slight chance for a passing shower. High temperatures will run into the low to middle 70s. Clear overnight as lows drop down to the middle 40s to near 50 degrees. Wednesday will be mostly sunny with upper 70s across the interior. It will only get warmer and humid throughout the week with temperatures into the 80s and elevated humidity by Friday. I'm CBS 13 meteorologist Emily Santum.
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14: Central Maine weather.
15: Clear overnight as lows drop down to the middle 40s to near 50 degrees. Wednesday will be mostly sunny with upper 70s across the interior. It will only get warmer and humid throughout the week with temperatures into the 80s and elevated humidity by Friday. I'm CBS 13 meteorologist Emily Santum.
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Thanks to Central Maine Community College. Just underway, high school baseball, Waterville against Winslow. 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

the Variety, 107.9 The Mix, and Matt Kadixon. What's wrong with me? Ron Swanson, the character from Parks and Recreation, has popped up in my dreams the past two nights. Yeah, I think I'm going to start taking my meds in the morning from now on.

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Just our way of saying thanks. 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
18: Central Maine weather. from CBS 13. Tonight, partly cloudy, upper 40s. Nice sunshine tomorrow near 80, approaching 90 with sunshine on Thursday. Now, let's go nonstop for an hour in the 60-minute afternoon mix.
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Maybe we'll pull out your name today. You call us back within 10 minutes. You will be the winner in the $100 name game. By the way, all the info you need, mixmain.com. Another name at 4:30. Right now, we're rolling nonstop. How about some Journey in the 60 minute afternoon mix? Really?

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Hi, I'm Mac Dixon. I just Googled the word perfect and a picture of a BLT popped up. Guess what I'm having for supper tonight?

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12: From CBS 13, tonight, partly cloudy, upper 40s, nice sunshine. Tomorrow, near 80, approaching 90 with sunshine on Thursday.
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And we, right now, are going to increase your chances of winning the grand. 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

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A coworker was explaining cryptocurrency when I actually left for home last night. I came in earlier today. He was still talking.

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14: From CBS 13, tonight, partly cloudy, upper 40s, nice sunshine tomorrow near 80, approaching 90 with sunshine on Thursday. Updated weather now at MixMaine.com.

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best variety all night long. 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You see this today? A new study saying two servings of fruit a day, two servings of fruit can significantly lower your diabetes risk. Yeah, I had two bowls of Fruit Loops this morning, so I guess I'm good.

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